0: I'll start the show at 2 o'clock.
1: Well, you've got Margarita, we get quite a few, lately. And, like these over there.

Thank you. In the room, we would like to do that one over for you, please. 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